0: Słuchacie RMF Fitness.
1: Push me, and then just touch me, till I can get my satisfaction.

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1: Ask for money and get advice. 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I'm from the dirty, but that Chico nice. 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

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Coming up. 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

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Fall off what? I ain't seen the horse. Called your bluff, better cite the source. 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

0: out to the moon. 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
1: Push me, and then just touch me, till I can get my satisfaction.